0: hit muzică.
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1: 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It took a couple wrong turns, but I learned the right ones are harder to find.

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1: If you ask a stupid question, then you get a stupid answer. And if you ask if I'm okay, I'm unhappy ever after.

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1: Hey guys from 4FM, I just wanted to say a huge thanks to you to support the track. It means the world for us. Have a beautiful day. I am

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